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0: 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It is called El Rejo Authentic Mexican Tortillas, located at 4165 Grand Haven Road, Norton Shores, specializing in authentic all-day breakfast, lunch, and dinners, including omelets, burritos, tacos, and daily lunch and combos, catering for all events and more. 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

103.7 This Year, Kayla, we are back, and we are talking about the Muskegon Family Care Third Annual Hometown Heroes. Muskegon Family Care is honoring the fire and police this year. Fill out the nominee form and return no later than July 1st. So, unfortunately, that is all finished, but they will be joining the Muskegon Hikes Party in the park at Mona Lake on July 25th. So, make sure you come out and support the police and fire this year. The next music we got coming up is Why You Mad by Mr. 1204.

103.7, this your girl Kayla. The song you just heard was Is It a Crime by Mariah the Scientist featuring Callie Uchis. The next song we got coming up is Lighthouse by P31 featuring Rue 3.

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1: The Beat. The Black Experience. Welcome back. During World War II, the 99th Squadron was home to the Tuskegee Airmen who hailed from the Tuskegee Institute in Tuskegee, Alabama. However, if the United States Army had their way, the pilots may not be known as the heroes they are.
2: Captain, squadron's more than ready for combat.
3: Well, I think you pilots need a little more training.
2: But Captain!
3: Now, boy, you black pilots just don't have what it takes yet to fight in a war.
1: For years, the Army's top brass tried to halt black pilots from participating in combat. Although the black pilots underwent the strenuous pilot training and continued to prove they had what it took, Army officials kept adding more and more obstacle courses to be completed. Meanwhile, white pilots with a lot less training were sent into combat. The pilots finally realized the Army never intended for them to fight in the war, so they initiated the help of black newspapers and civil rights organizations, and in 1943, the squadron was finally sent into battle. The Tuskegee Airmen went on to participate in some of the most famous battles in World War II. Let's tip our hats to these black role models. For the Black Experience, I'm George Moore.
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5: This is Ed Gray. Malcolm X summed up the meaning of the 4th of July for African Americans when he said, "That's not a chip on my shoulder, that's your foot on my neck." Some 56 years later, the death of George Floyd gave Malcolm X's comment even more poignant meaning. When Americans gained their independence in 1776, my ancestors were still enslaved. As a black man, Independence Day does not have the same meaning as it does to my white family and friends. Especially knowing that racism, discrimination, injustice, and voter suppression still exists. The 4th of July should be more of a call to act, where we live up to what being an American is supposed to stand for. One nation, under God, indivisible, with liberty and justice for all. I'm Ed Gray. Elevate your thoughts.
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sleep when that strap blow. I'm with a couple bad bitches that'll rip the party. Cravo to QB, I'm Nick Lombardi. Pull up in a space coupe on a link with Marty. I can actually afford to get a pink Bugatti. Hey, yo, Nick, damn, you just do a hit with Gotti. That too, but my niggas send hits like Gotti. It's a rap like them things on the head of a Saudi.

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0: In 2021, the National Human Trafficking Hotline received over 50,000 reports. 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

What's up? 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Thank you. Next, we have Folded by Kalani. And stay tuned in the mix.

that like your friend do. Hey, bounce that to like your friend. Tell your mama to watch them motherfucking kids. I'm a real player, ain't fucking on that but a 10. I'm a real trap.

103.7, this is your Kayla. We are back, and we are talking about the Muskegon Hikes Festival in the Park. It is happening from it was happening on Monday to Saturday, but it's Tuesday, so it's going to be on Tuesday, July 21st to Saturday, July 25th. There's going to be a lot of things, a lot of opportunities. It is free. Most of the thing is free, but the concert with Jay Holiday. There's going to be a beer tent as well. It's going to be located at Mona Lake from 347 Lakeshore Boulevard, Muskegon Hikes. 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That's 2713 Peck Street. And Gentleman Fashion, which is 1951 Eastern Avenue, Southeast Grand Rapids, Michigan. So make sure you come out and have a good time. The next song we got coming up is Let 'Em Know by T.I.

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1: While serving in Vietnam, Private First Class Milton Olive III caught an exploding grenade and died to save fellow soldiers. For his courage, he was awarded the Medal of Honor.
2: It's time for a Power Minute.
3: This is Ed Gray. Black people were enslaved July 4th, 1776, when America got its independence. Black people did not truly gain their independence until 91 years later, on June 19th, 1865. Nevertheless, Juneteenth is not a replacement of the 4th of July for black people. It is a day for all Americans to be reminded that the 4th of July independence excluded and denigrated black people who were enslaved. Juneteenth is an opportunity for us to use our past for instruction, our future for construction, to become better than we are as a people and a nation by living up to our creed. One nation, under God, indivisible, with liberty and justice for all. I'm Ed Gray.
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0: 103.7, this is your girl Kayla. We are back. And thank you guys for hanging out with me and DJ Steve-O. We had a great time today. Is there anything else you would like to say?
1: No, just make sure y'all come out and support Wednesday from 7 p.m. to 12 p.m. We're going to be there 18 plus. Make sure you bring your ID. We're doing it. Everybody going to get home safe. I appreciate y'all for having me. And look forward to being back, man.
0: Thank you. And the next song we got closing us out is Motion Party by Boss Mandilo featuring Megan Thee Stallion.

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And don't be the one that on the standpoint to. 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

I was taught that education is the only way to make it. Then how'd I get so much money inside my savings? My teachers never saw the heights that I was aiming. Did the man who invented college go to college? Okay then. Am I the only one that noticed humans on the same? Y'all thought you're selling on the same ship. And if that's the case, then that's the reason that you ain't. Let me enlighten you, my niggas. Just let your brain drift. First of all, the best type of marketing is marketing that doesn't feel like marketing. It makes the people feel like they're part of it. 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

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Check it. 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

I used to think about immature things. You know, like, do you love me? 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Are you gonna call me like you said you would? Is this really your real phone number?

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0: 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I'm Lowell Kirksey with Muskegon Heights Public School Academy's Tech Department, where we are helping build brighter futures, stronger minds, and greater opportunities as we continue to restore the roar.
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0: This is Karen Bowie, your Muskegon County Clerk. 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
1: 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This is Solo at Solo Singleton on IG presenting the forecast from AccuWeather.com. And according to the forecast, we'll see morning showers giving way to sunshine with lower humidity, making a beautiful summer day across Muskegon. Expect a high near 74 degrees, overnight lows around 55 degrees. And here's the current temperature.
2: It's 58 degrees.

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1: 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Just tell me when I can take you to the end. 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
1: Hey, y'all. Good morning. What's going on?

giving you a night where you can just kind of relax. Keep your feet up, adjust the volume, listen to some great music, and get some great information. If you're ready for that, I've got it waiting just for you. So right now, what I want you to do is I want you to sit back and relax. We're going to talk later in the show. But you know what? I want to go ahead and get this wonderful party started. You've already heard some really great music. But right now, let's get into it. The game is coming up next. The song is called All Eyes, and it's featuring Jeremiah. So lock those radios in. It's time for the Overnight Jams right here on the only radio station you need to be locked into.

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1: It's 57 degrees.
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find out what's going on today on this 22nd day of July. Did you know that today is National Mango Day? It's also National Fragile X Awareness Day. It is also National Panuche Fudge Day, and I hope I pronounced that correctly. And my favorite, it is National Hammock Day. Now, I don't have a hammock right now, but if I had one, it would be my day. That's just a few things that's going on today on this 22nd day of July, brought to you from the National Day Calendar, where we celebrate every day. Continue to celebrate each other by listening to some more great music. You just heard Pink Sweats with Stay Alive. Coming up next, here is Kehlani. This song is called Back and Forth, and it's featuring Missy Elliott. Keep your radios locked in. It's 103.7 The Beat.

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2: Constance Baker Motley, the first Black woman to become a federal judge, was also a part of the NAACP's legal team in the case of Brown versus Board of Education.
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5: This is Ed Gray. The Good Book tells us, speak up for those who cannot speak for themselves, for the rights of all who are destitute. Speak up and judge fairly. Defend the rights of the poor and needy, end quote. Poor people often do not have the resources and connections to successfully speak for themselves, which is why they are often targeted for traffic stops, illegal searches, and sometimes accused of crimes they did not commit. It is the responsibility of those of us with voices to speak up for them and defend the rights of the poor and needy.

All right, you guys, we're getting ready to step into the 3 o'clock hour. And if you haven't already heard, the Muskegon Heights Festival in the Park has started. And just in case you're wondering what's going on today, well, your girl has that information for you that I'm going to be giving you inside the 3 o'clock hour. So make sure that you meet me there. Right now, taking us through is music from LMA. This song is called 100, and it is one of my favorites. I hope you like it. You heard it right here during the Overnight Jams. Planet.

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0: 103.7, The Beat. All right, you guys, inside the 3 o'clock hour, and as promised, your girl has some information about the Muskegon Heights Festival in the Park, which started on Monday. It's a celebration of community, culture, and music, fun for the whole family. All right, as promised, your girl has some information about the Muskegon Heights Festival in the Park, which started on Monday. It's a celebration of community, culture, and music, fun for the whole family. All right, it's taking place down there at Mona Lake. And on this wonderful Wednesday, July 22nd, today they're going to have health screenings going on from 12 to 6, as well as food vendors. And the park is going to open up at 12 o'clock noon. They got arts and crafts vendors as well as kids activities. The beer tent is going to be there, and there's going to be poetry, comedy, and an open mic night under the tent from 8 to 12. Yes, so listen here. Something to do for everybody today at the Muskegon Heights Festival in the Park at Mona Lake. Address is 347 Lakeshore Boulevard in Muskegon Heights. I'm hoping to see you guys out there. You know, your girl's going to slip and dip there and have a good time with everybody else. All right, stay tuned. We're going to get back to some more great music. I also got other information I'm going to share with you, so make sure you get ready for that. But right now, we're going to get into some new music from Bruno Mars. This song is called God Was Showing Off. All right, check it out.
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1: Summer is here. Many of us will be outdoors and in nature more than normal. But as I've stated before, there are bugs to stay protected from because of the illnesses they can transmit. One of those is the tick, a parasitic bug that bites and feeds off the blood of other animals. Prevention is the best method for protection. But what happens if you, a loved one, or even your pet are bitten? If this happens, remove it using tweezers and be sure to pinch the head as close to your skin as possible before pulling. If you don't have tweezers, light a match, blow out the flame, and press the heated end into the back of the tick until it pops off. After removal, be sure to use alcohol on the wound, and if neither removal method works, visit a clinic ASAP to have it removed and be tested for Lyme disease.
2: Hello, I'm Police Chief of Muskegon Heights, Maurice Sain, reminding you to buckle up.
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1: For the Marshfield Neighborhood Association and neighbors, would you like to have a say in what happens in our community? 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Meetings are held at the Old Moon School, located at Hoyt Street and Laketon Avenue, on the third Monday of every month at 6:30 p.m. For additional information, you can contact Perry Denny at area code 231-571-6713. That's Perry Denny at 231-571-6713. And just to update, there will be no meeting for this month of July. The meetings will continue in August, so remember, the meeting are held on the third Monday of every month at 6:30. So the third Monday in August, come on out. The meetings are held at the Old Moon School at Hoyt Street and Laketon Avenue. And remember, you can contact Perry Denny at 231-571-6713 for more information.

You're locked into the overnight jams, and we're going to be getting ready to step into that 4 o'clock hour very shortly. I wanted to let you guys know real quick that this hour program is being brought to you by Elite Fine Foods and Catering, located at Citco Gas Station at the corner of Henry and Sherman at 2028 Henry and Sherman Boulevard. Open Wednesday through Saturday from 11 a.m. until 7 p.m., specializing in catfish, whitefish, cracked chicken, barbecue, mac and cheese, elephant ears, and more. Elite Fine Foods and Catering is a proud supporter of this radio station. Keep your radios locked in. You just heard DeVito with Fall. Before that, you heard Bobby Valentino with Turn the Page. And before that, you heard Wale with Power and Problem. Taking us into the 4 o'clock hour is Teddy Swims with All Gas, No Brakes. And Kevin Ross with Looking for Love. All right, you guys, I'll see you inside that next hour.

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1: I love stepping into each hour with all this great music. You heard Usher with Good Good featuring Summer Walker and 21 Savage at the top of the hour. It went into music from Sweta with Cozy and Ashanti with Falling For You and Tim's with Turn Me Up. All right, you guys, keep your radios locked in. Another event that's coming up. I know it's in the month of August, but August will be here before you know it. We got One Bag, Endless Impact, brought to you from the Muskegon Family Care. They're going to be hosting a blood donation drive. And it's going to be a great event. Okay, there's going to be snacks, free raffles, resources, and more. Taking place on August 5th, all right, from 11:30 a.m. until 4 p.m. More information will be given to you up until that day. But I just want to put a little bug in your ear. Okay, you get a little sticker that says, I Slay SCD, serving our community with love. So get ready for that. But right now, we're going to get back to some more great music. And I have happy birthday shout-outs coming up just around the corner. Stay tuned.

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1: 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Today is July 22nd. This is Solo at Solo Singleton on IG presenting the forecast from AccuWeather.com. And according to the forecast, we'll see morning showers giving way to sunshine with lower humidity, making a beautiful summer day across Muskegon. Expect a high near 74 degrees, overnight lows around 55 degrees. And here's the current temperature.
2: It's 58 degrees.

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1: Well, you guys, it is officially Leo season. And I'm shouting out all of my wonderful Leos celebrating their birthdays today. Today is July 22nd. If it's your birthday, happy birthday to you. I'm understanding that being a Leo born on today, that you are known for your outgoingness and independence. You are energized by the world around you and thrive in social situations. In general, you are warm, loving, and generous, which is greatly appreciated by those around you. You seem to naturally take control of situations, which at times is accompanied by such a great confidence that you are mistaken sometimes for being a little bossy. But you know what? It's your assertiveness that is matched nicely with your great creativity, and that makes you a joy to be around. Great qualities to have. All right, y'all. You know, I'm hoping that your birthday is amazing. And if you want to give somebody a happy birthday shout out, call up to the beat. The number is area code 231-722-8338. A few celebrities you are sharing this day with includes Selena Gomez, who is 33 years old today. And then also we got TV actor Javon Walton, who is 19. We got YouTube star Liddy B. She is 19 years old today. Continuing on, we do have TV actor David Spade. He is 61 years old today. Can you believe it? And then also we got movie actor William Dafoe, who is 70. One of my favorite movie actors, Danny Glover, is 79. TikTok star Javon Kendrick is 25. And then movie actor John Leguizamo. All right. He's also a comedian. He is 65 years old today. And lastly, R&B singer Keith Sweat. All right. He is 64 years old today. Also, movie actress Jazz Sinclair is 31. And then also football player Ezekiel Elliott is 30. All right. There you go. Happy, happy birthday to each and every one of you. That number again for a happy birthday shout out is area code 231-722-8338. You guys get ready to have a wonderful birthday. And no matter what you do, keep it locked right here to 103.7 The Beat. Your birthday song, Jay Holiday, Wrong Lover featuring Rick Ross. Enjoy your day. You might need a passport for this one.

This is April. Stick around. Let's talk relationships. Whether amorous, friends, sexual, or workmates, they all operate from the same core. And while we can't control what others do, we can control ourselves, and established standards are a base from which we operate. So today we're talking about knowing your standing. This spans all relationships and is critical for healthy relationship growth. Think about it. No one relishes ambiguity. Operating in a space where we are unsure of standing, we find strength in knowing what others think of us. We see it at work through annual reviews, where we are given

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Likewise, dating or married, we want to know where we stand. 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Are we moving in the same direction? When we are clear on our situation, both parties are honest, we can make informed decisions as to how committed we are to moving forward or moving on.

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8: 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If you have any questions about whether or not your license is valid, contact the Secretary of State's office and they'll square you away. Thank you and be safe.

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1: You already know. I love stepping it up inside of each hour. And inside of this hour, I stepped it up with old school and new school. You heard Lakeside with Your Wish Is My Command so far. Also, you heard Mary J. Blige with Take Me As I Am. And you just heard Mickey Howard with Love Under New Management. Listen, we are jamming. Keep your radios locked in. We're getting into the weather forecast later on in the show. But I know that some of you are probably up getting ready for work. You know, you could already be on your way to work. You could be at work, getting ready to get off work. You know, you could be just kind of sitting back and chilling. You could be going to summer school. You could be just out and about. But you got your radios locked in. And I'm happy. And I'm hoping that I'm putting a smile on your face. I want you to keep your radios locked in. We're going to get back to some more great music. And don't forget the weather forecast coming up as well. Here's Carl Thomas with I Wish. I got the remix for you. Check it out.
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0: All right, Muskegon and surrounding areas, let me give you the weather forecast for today on this wonderful Wednesday, July 22nd. Today you can expect a high of 73 and a low of 55. You guys, it looks like it's going to be clouds giving away to some sun. It's going to be a little less humid today, you know, cooler temperatures giving us a little bit of a break. The wind gust is going to be about 24 miles per hour, cooling down to a nice little 55 degrees later on this evening where it's going to be clear skies. I do have that sun rising this morning at 6:25 a.m., setting this evening at 9:18 p.m. That is your weather forecast for the Muskegon and surrounding areas, brought to you from AccuWeather via me, of course, your girl, Miss Niecy, right here on 103.7 Beat. Now that you got a little idea what the weather's going to be like, you can plan accordingly. All right, y'all, keep your radios locked in. You already know I'm getting back to some more great music. And we're going to get ready to finish up this last 30 minutes of this particular night of Overnight Jams. You guys stay tuned, all right?
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2: It's 57 degrees.

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2: 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The Good Book tells us, whatever you did for the least of these brethren of mine, you did for me. Whatever you did not do for the least of them, you did not do for me, end quote. By caring for only those in the same ethnic or cultural group as ours, or our same socioeconomic status, we ignore the God in others and can bring judgment on ourselves. 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I'm Ed Gray, author of the book 40 Days to a Life of Gold. 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
3: Welcome back. In 1900, brothers James Weldon and J. Rosamond Johnson wrote the lyrics and composed the music to Lift Every Voice and Sing. The song was originally intended for use in a program given by a group of Jacksonville, Florida schoolchildren to celebrate Abraham Lincoln's birthday, but it quickly became known as the Negro or Black National Anthem.
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5: 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In fact, they're even talking about it becoming the Negro National Anthem.
3: 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The anthem's also become a source of pride more than the traditional anthem, the Star Spangled Banner. Let's tip our hats to these two Black role models. For the Black Experience, I'm George Moore.
0: 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It's Miss Neesy, the Queen Diva, on 103.7 The Beat.
6: It's 57 degrees. Hey,

0: All right, you guys, we're right up on that 6 o'clock hour. That means our time together has come to an end. We finished up this wonderful Wednesday. I hope you had a good time. I'm hoping that you are smiling. I'm hoping that you are relaxed. And I hope you are ready to start this day. It's a wonderful Wednesday, hump day, July 22nd. I'm wishing you the greatest day ever. All right, put some smiles on those beautiful and handsome faces. Make it a great day on purpose, and know that I'll be waiting right here for you tomorrow on a very thankful Thursday so we can spend some more time together for another wonderful night of overnight jams. 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Also, hit your girl up on X. I'm at Miss Niecy. That's MISS_NEICY. Come on through and let me know what kind of music you want to hear during the overnight jams. I love you guys. I really do. Thank you for spending time with me. And as always, no matter what you do, keep your radios locked in right here to the People Station, 103.7 to B, because it's the only radio station you need to be locked into 24/7, 365. All right, guys, have a wonderful day. I'm going to talk to you later. Have a great day. Playing these overnight jams, Miss Niecy is 552.
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1: 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She's
2: that's
1: not.
2: What you're saying. You're not going to put words
1: because
2: in my
1: that's
2: mouth.
1: That's what you meant, BJ.
2: That's exactly what you meant.
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4: 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And their friends and their family is like, hey, you ain't got to deal with this. 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

0: It's time for a Power Minute.
1: Socrates famously said, "The unexamined life is not worth living." The goal of truth is to bring about correction, which leads to sanity and peace. As long as we try to suppress truth, we remain in sin, which is simply the need for correction. There is but one race, the human race. The social construct of race based on skin color has led to a lot of insanity that many today try to suppress by banning books on civil rights and black history in our schools. That doesn't lead to peace. As the good book says, and I quote, "And you will know the truth, and the truth will set you free." I'm Ed Gray, author of the book 40 Days to a Life of Gold. Plant today's thought in the garden of your mind and let your consciousness grow with it.
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0: Muskegon Town, Muskegon, what's going on? 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
1: 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Gun violence is not the solution to resolve your problems. Trigger decisions last a lifetime. Young people, your choice, your consequence, your responsibility. Remember, if you're ready to act grown, be ready to stand alone.
2: Esther Dillard with BIN News Now. A severe weather outbreak is threatening millions of Americans in the Northeast and Midwest. A tornado watch has been issued for more than 32 million people, stretching from New York City through Philadelphia and down into parts of the Mid-Atlantic until 9 p.m. Eastern. MTA Chairman Jan O'Lieber says the agency has activated pumping stations and crews to address potential flooding, debris, or fallen trees.
3: So riders should know, with all of this preparation, you got to be attentive to the conditions. We're going to be reporting to customers very aggressively.
2: Meantime, Tropical Storm Bertha is churning in the Gulf. The latest update from the National Hurricane Center puts the storm at about 90 miles southwest of Panama City. And civil rights activist, the Reverend Al Sharpton, announced a $50,000 reward for information leading to an arrest and conviction in the death of 18-year-old Nolan Wells. Get BIN News Now on demand 24/7 on the iHeartRadio app.
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1: So what are your thoughts on Dwight Howard, former NBA player? His current wife says that she's filing for divorce and he has a drug problem. What are your thoughts on that?
2: I don't know if it's true or not. I have no clue. But what I will say is black women need to stop trying to save black men.
1: It looked like he was trying to save her because she definitely don't look like she was in his league. I don't know where he got her from.
2: Oh. Okay, why not?
1: Oh, man, she's not.
2: Why not? She's dark skinned?
1: No. That's, okay, why that's, not? That's your insecurity.
2: What's wrong with her?
1: She looks like a ghetto chick. She's a ghetto girl.
2: Okay, so we're going back to dark skin.
1: It's not because she is.
2: What do you mean ghetto?
1: Look.
2: What do you mean ghetto?
1: I don't know where he got this lady from.
2: Because last time I checked, you wasn't from England. So what do you mean ghetto?
1: I'm just saying the way she carries herself, she's putting all her business out before the world. She's got a bag of cocaine holding it up.
2: She's in shape.
1: Man.
2: She has.
1: That's crazy.
2: So what do you mean? So
1: what kind of person are you?
2: Issue? No. I'm not going to let you do it.
1: All right, we're going to talk about this coming up next break.
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0: 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This is Solo at Solo Singleton on IG presenting the forecast from AccuWeather.com. And according to the forecast, we'll see morning showers giving way to sunshine with lower humidity, making a beautiful summer day across Muskegon. Expect a high near 74 degrees, overnight lows around 55 degrees. And here's the current temperature.
1: It's 57 degrees.
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1: All right, y'all, we're having a discussion about former NBA player Dwight Howard and his wife was on social media holding up a bag of cocaine, talking about her husband is on drugs. And I told Sean that I thought she was ghetto. And I said, what is Dwight Howard doing with a woman like that? So I said she was ghetto.
2: What are you talking about when you say ghetto?
1: The girl is ghetto.
2: What are you describing?
1: She put all their business on social media. She's holding up a bag of cocaine, talking about this is what my husband was taking, implicating herself because she's the one with the cocaine. I mean, just this crazy. And you just, my stepdaughter was taken away from me, and we got, man, Dwight Howard ain't never been involved in no kind of crazy stuff like this. I don't believe it.
2: You know, some people could suggest that she's crying, trying to save his life. I don't know if it's true or not, but the problem I have is your comment. Because what you are basically saying is that she's not light-skinned enough. She's
1: that's
2: not.
1: You say, you're not going to put words
2: because
1: in my
2: that's
1: mouth.
2: That's what you meant, BJ.
1: That's exactly what you meant. I'm not even going to try to defend myself.
2: Because
1: I never mentioned anything about her skin color.
2: You can't defend yourself.
1: I'm dark-skinned. You're dark-skinned.
2: And you're a colorist.
1: How can I be a colorist and I'm brown skin?
2: Dark-skinned men are some of the biggest colorists there are.
1: Here we go again. I can't have a comment. I can't say she's ghetto because she's dark-skinned.
2: But you just told on yourself.
1: I can't say she's ghetto.
2: DJ, what makes her ghetto?
1: She has to be light-skinned for me to say she's ghetto.
2: She's in shape. She's attractive.
1: I don't care.
2: I'm talking about her behavior. You said she wasn't in his league.
1: Skin color doesn't have anything to do with it. It's her behavior.
2: Why isn't she in his league?
1: Because she don't act like it. She just not classy enough.
2: Okay.
1: She doesn't exhibit class.
2: Go to
1: think Dwight Howard would
2: have. I'm tired of you talking about somebody ghetto, because guess what? You grew up around the corner from a pickle plant. So the next time you want to call somebody ghetto, pull up your purse.
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0: Bree Wood with BIN News Now. Colorado has recorded 64 earthquakes so far this year, most of them in the southern part of the state. Seismologist Paul Earle says,
1: historically, it is a seismically active area. I think it's the Rio Grande Rift that cuts through there and is a source of faults in the area.
0: But the activity isn't just tied to natural fault lines. Human activity can also play a role in triggering some of the region's quakes. Baltimore police are investigating a possible hate crime after racist flyers linked to a Ku Klux Klan group were found in Fells Point. Authorities say the materials were discovered alongside bags of rocks, and detectives are working to identify those responsible. And former NFL star Le'Veon Bell was arrested in Ohio on a Michigan warrant tied to unpaid child support. Bell's attorney says the payments were based on his former NFL salary and no longer reflect his current income. Get BIN News Now on demand 24/7 on the iHeartRadio app.
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2: Into that Victoria's Secret thing that I like. All right, okay, tonight you have...
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5: Hello, I'm Maurice Sane, police chief with Muskegon Heights Police Department, reminding you not to drink and drive and do not operate a motor vehicle under the influence.

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1: We're back with Dr. T. He's a relationship strategist, licensed professional counselor. Really enjoyed the conversation that we had about loveless marriages. He wanted to come back and let everybody know that there are ways to solve this problem if that's going on in your marriage right now.
2: You know, one of the things that you had asked is, like, when you're in a loveless marriage, do you just have to, you know, settle and be in that situation for years? And the truth is, you really don't. There are several things that you can do in order to restore that joy, if you will, of marriage. Now, the key to this is two people have to be willing to work at the end of the day. But the beginning of the day, it may just be one person.
1: Right.
2: And so some of the things that I would say that should happen in a loveless marriage is, one, the person has to check themselves first. They have to see why their spouse is not wanting to be intimate with them, or what has drained the spark in the relationship. In some cases, it can just simply be that one spouse is narcissistic, just mean, ornery. And so then learning how to have behaviors that are better for their spouse to feel more connected. Now, the other thing that I look at in a loveless marriage is being able to show love even when you're not getting love. That's the difficult part, because normally what happens is, if you ain't giving me none, I ain't giving you none.
1: Right.
2: If there's no honor or no respect, then there's no sex. If you ain't helping with the kids, then there's no sex. So there's all this back and forth that often happens. And so when Jesus talks about, you know, turning the other cheek, then this is literally where it's important for a person to be able to give love even when they're not receiving it. And that's like praying, that's loving your spouse, being able to communicate with them, not having, I'm going to use the word, a stank attitude, really beginning to break down that barrier. Now, what's interesting, BJ, is when people start to break down that barrier, they'll end up wearing themselves out. And by the time they break down the barrier, they're exhausted. And then their spouse is now ready to give love, but now they're frustrated and then they're holding contempt. So this is a very strategic move, is to not let, what they say, don't let your good be evil spoken of, right, or don't let your good drive you down to the gutter so that you don't have any energy to give back when that payoff comes.
1: Right.
2: Now, getting therapy is always an important piece of the puzzle. And most people will try to go at it without getting any assistance. If you don't have someone to talk to vent in a very constructive way, it's going to be frustrating.
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1: Just.
2: Most people say.
1: What they say, Sheldon.
2: They think.
1: What's that? Hit you all sweet innocent.
2: Well.
1: Hey, well, you with us, ain't you?
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1: Dr. T is on with us. He's a relationship strategist, licensed professional counselor. We're talking about loveless marriages again this week. And you want to reach out to him and have a conversation about what's going on in your life. 520-440-0952. That's 520-440-0952. Doc, we're trying to encourage people to use therapists. It seems like we have some kind of phobia about reaching out to someone to talk about our problems.
2: You know, most people, BJ, they tend to talk to their friends. They talk to their family, and their friends and their family is like, hey, you ain't got to deal with this. This is crazy.
1: Right.
2: You know, this is stupid, you know, and so then they start to get a chip on their shoulder. But it's more important to talk to someone who's going to provide constructive feedback and help you to break through the wall successfully.
1: Right. Don't wait till there's a crisis for you to reach out to somebody to talk to. And that's what we normally do. Like, we don't use therapists like other cultures use therapists. I don't know why we feel like, you know, I don't want to tell that man my business. He ain't going to have my business.
2: Right.
1: You know, he's not going to tell people the parameters of when you talk to a therapist and you open yourself up. You can't go out and tell people's business about what, you know, your clients are saying to you, Doc.
2: Absolutely. So one of the first things that we have to do as licensed professional clinicians is we have to say, hey, whatever you see is confidential. The only thing that we are mandated to report is if you want to kill yourself, kill someone else, abuse of a vulnerable adult or minor. Other than that, we're pretty much are bound by confidentiality. So whatever's happening in your sex life or in your life, we've heard it. We, in some cases, we've experienced it. And so it's not like your business is going to be thrown out in the street.
1: Yeah, we need to be educated about what a therapist actually does. I'm glad you said that. And I'm hoping that somebody that's listening, you know, you and your spouse been together for 25, 30 years. And now you at this point, but y'all love each other. It's got to be more than intimacy that keeps people together. Because at some point in our life, Doc, we may not be able to be intimate with our spouse. Then what?
2: And that's the truth right there. Because we said earlier in the last show, a loveless marriage is more than just not having sex. It's about just relational intimacy, connection. It's being feeling that warm fuzzy just because you see each other holding hands. And so there are so many different aspects of a loveless marriage. And so if people take advantage of counseling, let me just say this, going back to this whole counseling piece. Counseling, really, if you get the right therapist, it's nothing more than a conversation, just like you and I are talking. Most of my clients, we have conversation just like we're just talking. And there's strategies, there's, brainstorming ways to help move past the impasse in a situation. And so, yeah, man, that's so important, because communications and even helping couples to talk.
1: Yes.
2: Important.
1: That's right. And we need to improve the black male-female relationship. We are at a crisis. We can't afford for y'all to break up. So
2: bruh,
1: if you're thinking about it, just forget it and call Dr. T.
2: You know, yeah, what I'm saying? That's really what's up, man. And you know, we got a team of relationship experts and people to walk through situations with you. You don't have to suffer in silence. And I think that's one of the things we have to break the myth that black people don't do therapy, or that's for them. And what happens in this house stays in this house. That's a bunch of crap that usually causes more toxicity and eventually divorce, or people speak being stuck in a situation unnecessarily than that they don't have to be in.
1: Yeah. Give out that number where people can reach out to you so we can save these marriages.
2: Absolutely. You can reach us at 520-440-0952. Again, that's area code 520-440-0952. You can also look us up on our website, www.atigney.solutions. Again, that's ATIGNEY.solutions with an S.
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1: The importance of expectations. For Focus on Women, this is April. Stick around. When I got married, I was told, don't start anything you can't maintain. And in the newness of wedded bliss, I heard it, but I didn't really hear it. Now, 20 plus years later, I get it. I truly understand the importance of expectations and the value of clearly stating them.

0: communicated so everyone knows the goal. The business term return on investment, or ROI, measures expected outcomes of an investment. Companies consider, was the expenditure worth it? Did it yield results greater than what it cost to obtain them? That leaves a positive ROI. But if it costs more than what you get back, that's a negative ROI. Setting relationship expectations work much in the same way. If the expectations are clearly defined, we can determine early on if the relationship will likely yield a positive or negative ROI. So take some time and figure out what you really want and set your expectations. For Focus on Women, this is April.
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0: fucking thing to win it.
1: I'm Bree Wood with BIN News Now. Colorado has recorded 64 earthquakes so far this year, most of them in the southern part of the state. Seismologist Paul Earle says,
2: historically, it is a seismically active area. I think it's the Rio Grande Rift that cuts through there and is a source of faults in the area.
1: But the activity isn't just tied to natural fault lines. Human activity can also play a role in triggering some of the region's quakes. Baltimore police are investigating a possible hate crime after racist flyers linked to a Ku Klux Klan group were found in Fells Point. Authorities say the materials were discovered alongside bags of rocks, and detectives are working to identify those responsible. And former NFL star Le'Veon Bell was arrested in Ohio on a Michigan warrant tied to unpaid child support. Bell's attorney says the payments were based on his former NFL salary and no longer reflect his current income. Get BIN News Now on demand 24/7 on the iHeartRadio app.
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0: 1-866. 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
3: Got a couple of callers on the feedback line. 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
4: BJ, man, I really appreciate y'all bringing up topics like this. 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We need to stop waiting and start doing what God put us on this earth to do. Y'all keep doing what you're doing. 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

0: song, man. 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I love this song.
1: 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That's 888-3737-888.

0: This is Karen Bowie, your Muskegon County Clerk. 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
1: This is Ed Gray. On January 12th, 1865, General Sherman met with 20 black ministers to discuss with him and President Lincoln's administration answers to two questions. One, how would the country provide for the protection of thousands of black refugees who had followed Sherman's army since it invaded Georgia? Two, how would thousands of newly freed black people survive economically after more than 200 years of bondage and unpaid labor? 4 days after the meeting, Sherman would issue Special Field Order No. 15, confiscating Confederate land along the Rice Coast. Sherman would later order 40 acres and a mule to thousands of black families, which historians would later refer to as the first act of reparations to enslaved black people. Tomorrow, I'll tell you more about reparations. I'm Ed Gray.
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1: So what about this pastor in Missouri who said he did a prayer over this lady that was an amputee, and when he got through praying for her, her toes came. Her toes popped out. Mm-hmm. And everybody's checking him on, you know that ain't true. And I don't know why our people, they go for that kind of stuff, man. Mm-hmm. Somebody says,
2: well,
1: they
2: he got what he wanted, though.
1: So what'd he get?
2: A lot of attention.
1: Yeah, he got it.
2: He got it.
1: I have a theory on some of these pastors when they be laying their hands on you, right? Mm-hmm. And people be saying, and he put his hands on me, and my face started to get hot, my head got hot. You know what they do before they do that? They rub some icy hot on their hands and then put it on your forehead.
2: Who, your pastor?
1: No, my pastor didn't do that. I'm saying this is a trick.
2: You got something against the black church. You're against the black church.
1: I got something against magicians, man.
2: Yeah. Well,
1: and people that fleece the people in the name of religion, you put icy hot on your hand, and you think because your head got hot, he had some kind of power. That power was transferring from him to God into you. Come on.
2: Okay, so the pastor, how long could that icy hot last? If he put his hands on like 30 heads and all the heads get hot, you think that's icy hot? Hey, DJ, you really got an issue with the black church. You really need help.
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1: All right, y'all know how to get in contact with me. 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You want to make a comment or tell me something we need to be talking about on tomorrow's show. 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
3: Bree Wood with BIN News Now. Texas is reporting a big decline in illegal border crossings, with officials saying encounters are down significantly from previous years. Ira Melman with the Federation for American Immigration Reform says even if migrants make it across the border, they're being sent back to Mexico.
4: As long as we keep doing this, we're going to see more and more people deciding it just isn't worth trying to break our laws.
3: Supporters of tougher immigration policies credit stricter enforcement. Chicago renters could see major changes as city leaders weigh two competing housing proposals. Supporters say the measures would strengthen protections for tenants, while critics warn they could increase costs for property owners and impact the rental housing market. And the Trump administration says UC San Diego's medical school improperly considered race and admissions decisions, alleging some Black and Latino applicants were favored over white and Asian students. Get BIN News Now on demand 24/7 on the iHeartRadio app.

0: Happy Wednesday. Today is July 22nd. This is Solo at Solo Singleton on IG presenting the forecast from AccuWeather.com. And according to the forecast, we'll see morning showers giving way to sunshine with lower humidity, making a beautiful summer day across Muskegon. Expect a high near 74 degrees, overnight lows around 55 degrees. And here's the current temperature.
1: It's 66 degrees.
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Welcome to the Midday Show of 103.7 The Beat. You're here jamming with your girl Jillian, and we just heard from Donnell Jones. Starting the show off right. Love me some Donnell. That was You Know That I Love You. Coming up, we've got Olivia Dean with Man I Need, some Jamie Foxx, and more. Y'all get into it. Turn up the volume. It's 103.7 The Beat's Midday Show.

0: 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Every time you blink your eyes, you see her face. 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
5: Own your independence. For Focus on Women, this is April. Stick around. Sung by Helen Reddy, I am strong, I am invincible, I am woman. Yes, we are all of those things and more. And as we blossom from girlhood to womanhood, hopefully we embrace independence and learn to confidently swim in the sea of life. Being an independent woman provides a level of coolness that keeps us calm during the

0: confidence that requires no explanation. So if we are all that and a bag of chips, exuding to the world that, yeah, I got this, then why do some of us hold on to the conventional norms of dating? Do we assume that a man will always pay? Do we presume that they will help with our bills? Music and media show images of us embracing womanhood and celebrating our sexuality in one breath, but then set forth the expectations of what a man must offer for financial stability. While it's great to be showered with gifts and glory, remember, as independent women, we don't need a man to pay our way. So let's own our independence and be honest about our needs and our wants, and stop being so parochial in relationships. For Focus on Women, this is April.
1: Bree Wood with BIN News Now. Texas is reporting a big decline in illegal border crossings, with officials saying encounters are down significantly from previous years. Ira Melman with the Federation for American Immigration Reform says even if migrants make it across the border, they're being sent back to Mexico.
2: As long as we keep doing this, we're going to see more and more people deciding it just isn't worth trying to break our laws.
1: Supporters of tougher immigration policies credit stricter enforcement. Chicago renters could see major changes as city leaders weigh two competing housing proposals. Supporters say the measures would strengthen protections for tenants, while critics warn they could increase costs for property owners and impact the rental housing market. And the Trump administration says UC San Diego's medical school improperly considered race and admissions decisions, alleging some Black and Latino applicants were favored over white and Asian students. Get BIN News Now on demand 24/7 on the iHeartRadio app.
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3: 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And according to the forecast, we'll see morning showers giving way to sunshine with lower humidity, making a beautiful summer day across Muskegon. Expect a high near 74 degrees, overnight lows around 55 degrees. And here's the current temperature.
4: It's 68 degrees.

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2: That was the DJ 100 Grand Old School Mix. Good afternoon, y'all. We're inside the old school lunch hour. And I'm back to let you know what's going on in the Muskegon Heights Festival in the Park for Wednesday, July 22nd, a.k.a. Day 3. Health screenings are going on until 6 p.m. Food vendors have officially opened up. We've got the art and craft vendors as well until 6 p.m. Kids activities going on until 6. And tonight's the night for the beer tent. Starts at 5, ends at midnight. Then we've got the poetry, comedy, and open mic night from 8 to 12 underneath the tent. So, should be a great day. It's a little bit chillier out today, and we are out by the lake, so please be mindful. Bring your hoodies, bring your blankets, stay cool, and have fun, all right? Now keep it right here. Bobby Brown's on the way. Here's Humping Around.

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That was the Dazz Band with Keep It Live. Before that, Darling Nikki by Prince. 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
3: This is Ed Gregg. Yesterday, I shared with you General Sherman's issuance of Special Field Order Number 15, confiscating Confederate land along the Rice Coast. Sherman would later order 40 acres and a mule to thousands of black families, which historians would later refer to as the first act of reparations to enslaved black people. The order was short-lived. After Lincoln's assassination on April 14, 1865, the order was reversed under President Andrew Johnson, who sympathized with the South. The land given to black families was returned to white Confederate landowners. More than 100 years later, 40 acres and a mule has remained a battle cry for black people demanding reparations for slavery. I'm Ed Gregg, author of the book 40 Days to a Life of Gold. Elevate your thoughts and rise.
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1: I'm Bree Wood with BIN News Now. New Jersey is removing thousands of voter registrations after officials discovered a Motor Vehicle Commission software error mistakenly registered some non-citizens to vote. Governor Mikey Sherrill.
2: We will remove anyone from the voter rolls who may have improperly registered.
1: State officials say the issue affected about 6,000 people. The Equal Employment Opportunity Commission is considering ending a long-standing requirement that larger employers report workforce demographics by race, ethnicity, and sex. Critics argue the data remains important to identify workplace discrimination. And Disney is cutting hundreds of jobs across several divisions, including Pixar, ESPN, National Geographic, and Disney Entertainment Television. Company officials say the layoffs are part of an ongoing effort to streamline operations and adapt to changes in the media industry. Get BIN News Now on demand 24/7 on the iHeartRadio app.
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1: I loved that last song. It's called Good Girls by Joe. Up next, we got Friday and Chris Brown. Here's one.

All right, y'all, we did it. Reached the end of the midday show. But you know the music won't stop. There's even more coming in the afternoon jam session. Keep it right here, and I'll be back same time, same place tomorrow. Y'all make it a great day. Spread love and light, and God bless you. I'm out of here.

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0: 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Today is July 22nd. This is Solo at Solo Singleton on IG presenting the forecast from AccuWeather.com. And according to the forecast, we'll see morning showers giving way to sunshine with lower humidity, making a beautiful summer day across Muskegon. Expect a high near 74 degrees, overnight lows around 55 degrees. And here's the current temperature.
1: It's 71 degrees.

does Liberty ring? For Focus on Women, this is April. I'll explain in a minute. As the waves break against the rocks beside the island home of a woman standing 305 feet tall, holding her torch to guide those that seek shelter, she cries. Not like the brazen giant of Greek fame, with conquering limbs astride from land to land, here at our sea-washed sunset gates shall stand a mighty woman with a torch whose flame is the imprisoned lightning and her name, Mother of Exiles. From her beaconed hand glows worldwide welcome. Her mild eyes command the air-brigaded harbor that Twin Cities frame. Keep, ancient lands, your storied pomp, cries she with silent lips. Give me your tired, your poor, your huddled masses yearning to breathe free, the wretched refuse of your teeming shore. Send these, the homeless tempest, toest me. I lift my lamp beside the golden door. These are the words engraved on our Statue of Liberty, the words America determined best describe our national heart. As we approach our nation's birthday, remember our mandate. And as we watch children torn away from parents, take ownership of our collective destiny and vote. For Focus on Women, this is April.

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0: I'm Bree Wood with BIN News Now. New Jersey is removing thousands of voter registrations after officials discovered a Motor Vehicle Commission software error mistakenly registered some non-citizens to vote. Governor Mikey Sherrill.
1: We will remove anyone from the voter rolls who may have improperly registered.
0: State officials say the issue affected about 6,000 people. The Equal Employment Opportunity Commission is considering ending a long-standing requirement that larger employers report workforce demographics by race, ethnicity, and sex. Critics argue the data remains important to identify workplace discrimination. And Disney is cutting hundreds of jobs across several divisions, including Pixar, ESPN, National Geographic, and Disney Entertainment Television. Company officials say the layoffs are part of an ongoing effort to streamline operations and adapt to changes in the media industry. Get BIN News Now on demand 24/7 on the iHeartRadio app.

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3: Into that Victoria's Secret thing that I like. 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

to celebrate. With that day off from work, the warm weather, and the thoughts of cookouts, fireworks, and celebrations with family and friends, who doesn't love the 4th? It's a day that we as a nation celebrate our freedom. But as we look around at our great country and celebrate the 4th of July, think about how, as a people, and in particular, black women, we have contributed to the freedom that was initially denied to our people and to us as women. Celebrate

0: particular, women's rights to equality. Celebrate Ida B. Wells and her commitment to black women having the right to vote. And most of all, celebrate you as the dynamic woman you are and how in your day-to-day life, you contribute to the empowerment and betterment of little brown girls as they continue to grow and blossom as examples of freedom afforded to all Americans. So have a safe and happy 4th of July. 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
3: Welcome back. From the 1930s to the 60s, premier jazz artist Ella Fitzgerald wowed audiences with her smooth, smoky vocals. The classy singer amassed numerous hits and recorded over 230 albums. In addition, she frequently accompanied famous jazz musicians including Count Basie, Louis Armstrong, and Duke Ellington.
4: Baby, take me down to Duke's place. Wildest bottom town is Duke's place. Love that piano sound in Duke's
3: Ella's
4: place.
3: Most famous works include a series of albums called Songbooks, which pay tribute to Count, Louis, and Duke. Let's tip our hats to another black role model. For the Black Experience, I'm George Moore.
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0: are back, family. We are back. We are back to the air quality being good outside. Yes, a beautiful 72 degrees outside. A little chilly, than normal, but hey, we'll take it, right? We'll take it. Anyway, hope you're having a great day. It's Throwback Wednesday here on Afternoon Jams. Here's Black Street, No Diggity, baby.
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0: But the rain, yeah. Play on, play it, play on, play it, play on, play on, play on, play on, cause I like it, cause I like it. Rob, no bigotry, no doubt. Yeah. Black Street Productions, we out, we out, Rob, we out, we out, we out.
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So happening today, Festival in the Park, they got health screenings going on right now until 6 o'clock p.m. You got food vendors out there, arts and craft vendors until 6 o'clock p.m., kids activities until 6 o'clock p.m., and the beer tent, it kicks off at 5 p.m. until midnight. That is tonight, Muskegon Heights Festival in the Park. You looking to get out? You want something to do? Pull up, family. You got poetry, comedy, and open mic tonight. Festival in the Park under the tent. That starts at 8 o'clock p.m. until midnight. Something for you to do, right?

0: Esther Dillard with BIN News Now. Bracing for impact. That's what Miami-Dade's mayor says she's doing while sounding off on the impact of the end of temporary protected status for Haitian nationals. Mayor Daniela Levine-Cava says this affects the entire local economy.
1: These are folks who have been running our healthcare sector, who are teachers, our engineers, our small business owners.
0: Black Massachusetts Congresswoman Ayanna Pressley says she's devastated about the death of 18-year-old Yasalani Marte. The Boston woman was found shot and killed this past weekend at a rental property that the congresswoman's husband owns. Pressley mentioned that the victim's life was cut short by domestic violence. And the WNBA All-Star Game is coming to Chicago this weekend. Black Mayor Brandon Johnson announced that he was giving away 500 free tickets this Friday at Will Trust Arena. Get BIN News Now on demand 24/7 on the iHeartRadio app.

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2: 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Dr. Jamison became the first African-American woman to travel to space in 1992, and Mrs. Williams became the first African-American woman to be crowned Miss America in 1983.
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6: This is Ed Gray. Friendship means little when it's convenient. Not everybody you call a friend is a brother or sister, and not everybody that looks like you are a friend. A brother or sister, by definition, is one related to another by common ties or interests. They are concerned about your well-being, and you are concerned about theirs. There's a proverb that says, "A friend loveth at all times, and a brother is born for adversity." A brother or sister stick with you when adversity strikes, because that's what family does. People prove they are brothers or sisters in the moment of adversity. Not everybody you call friend is a brother or sister, and not everybody that looks like you are a friend. Expand your awareness. I'm Ed Gray, author of the book 40 Days to a Life of Gold. Elevate your thoughts and rise.
7: I'm Esther Dillard with BIN News Now. Maryland Congressman Kwasi Mfume is speaking out against the Trump administration's attacks on Black history and the Smithsonian Institution. He spoke directly about attacks on the National Museum of African American History and Culture.
8: We will not let you destroy that museum unless you find a way to kill all of us and walk over our bodies to change history. That history is too sacred, it is too precious, and it will not be erased.
7: During a hearing on the House Oversight Committee's DOJ subcommittee, Mfume pushed back on what he says are efforts to reshape the presentation of American history. Texas visa restrictions could stall research into rare cancers. The nonprofit Blood Cancer United says the pause on H-1B visas threatens grant-funded work at Houston's MD Anderson Cancer Center. Get BIN News Now on demand 24/7 on the iHeartRadio app.
0: Our love runs deep for the hood. 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
2: 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We end the crates, baby, on Throwback Wednesday. Stevie Wonder. Oh.

It is colder than it has been. It's going to warm back up, though. By Sunday, we will be back up in the 80s, and I am here for it. SWV right here is Athenum Jams, 103.7 to be.

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0: Inside of Driving 5 PA, Big Rob here on this Throwback Wednesday. Love it, Big Rob. Don't you love it, brother?
1: Love it, brother. Love it. It's not too hot, not too cold. It's a beautiful day.
0: Yep, not too hot. Well, for you. It's for you. This is your happy place right now, right?
1: My happy space is right here,
0: Yeah, yeah, I get it, man. I get it. You know, I guess I should be happy, but I wish we can get crank it up by another 10 degrees. Then I'd be great.
1: Another 10?
0: Another 10. No, they can crank it up another 10.
1: Just need another 10 on it.
0: Yeah, put 10 on it, no?
1: Yes, sir.
0: That's coming by Sunday, though.
1: Yeah, but that's what they say.
0: It's a good day to go out to Festival in the Park and enjoy the open mic.
1: Yeah, very good day.
0: Some of y'all looking TikTok stats up. Yeah. Go out there and get on the mic. Record yourself.
1: Absolutely.
0: Do some reels from it. You know what I mean?
1: Yes, sir.
0: There you go.
1: Absolutely.
0: You might get discovered. Pinnacle Management might decide that, hey, we want to put you under contract.
1: Yes, sir. Yes, sir. They might.

0: Hello, I'm Police Chief of Muskegon Heights, Maurice Sain, reminding you to buckle up.
1: It's time for a Power Minute.
2: This is Ed Gregg. When the Declaration of Independence was signed in 1776, black people were still enslaved in the United States. Nevertheless, black people still believed in the principles of the Declaration and the American Revolution itself. White Americans did not see black people as Americans back then, and some still don't see us as Americans today, in spite of our numerous contributions. During the 1700s and 1800s, black people would celebrate Independence Day on the 5th rather than on the 4th to avoid the risk of violence from white people who did not see them as Americans. In spite of our patriotism, black people have been, quote unquote, freeish, but not free. I'm Ed Gregg, author of the book 40 Days to a Life of Gold. Plant today's thought in the garden of your mind and let your consciousness grow with it.
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0: Hello, I'm Maurice Sain, police chief with Muskegon Heights Police Department, reminding you not to drink and drive and do not operate a motor vehicle under the influence.
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7: Esther Dillard with BIN News Now. Miami-Dade Mayor Daniela Levine Cava stood with lawmakers, healthcare leaders, and business owners to speak out against the end of temporary protected status for Haitian nationals. And Cava says it will seriously impact Miami.
8: We cannot strengthen our economy by pushing lawful workers out.
7: Miami-Dade is home to the largest concentration of Haitians in the country. Meantime, Tropical Storm Bertha's center has made landfall in Louisiana. A tropical storm warning is in effect from the Florida-Alabama border to Morgan City and New Orleans. And Republican Senator John Cornyn of Texas told Politico Tuesday he won't vote to advance two of Trump's ambassador nominees unless the administration releases funds set aside for an HIV and AIDS program credited with saving millions of lives in poor countries, including some on the continent of Africa. Get BIN News Now on demand 24/7 on the iHeartRadio app.

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0: Peace and blessings inside the 5 o'clock hour. Rob, is there any news going on, man, we need to talk about? I'm sure there's always things happening.
1: Yeah, there's always things happening. Your president is awaiting the arrival of the remains of the U.S. soldiers that were killed in Iran. Jordan. So that's what they're mainly talking about right now.
0: Prayers to those families. Yeah, prayers to those families that's dealing with that, man.
1: Yes, sir.
0: How do you think history is going to judge President Trump on this? Like, because we really don't know how many deaths, how many injuries has occurred.
1: Right, we don't. And it's sad, you know, and we're at war for what, you know?
0: Yeah. Yeah. That part, you just can't get your arm wrapped around the why. Why did we go into Iraq? Why are we, you know, fighting these other countries thousands of miles away? And there are certain people who are getting rich off of this.
1: Oh, very much so.
0: Some of these military contract companies are supporters of your president.
1: Yes, and they turned around, what's his name, the Department of Defense.
0: Yeah.
1: They had him on the Senate floor, and he was asking for $67 billion more.
0: Yeah, on top of $1 trillion that they already got for the defense.
1: Right.
0: Man, you know what we can do with that money, man?
1: Oh, yeah. I can see what we can do in America with it.
0: Man, they can just give Muskegon Heights $50 million, bro. We can get those streets, all of them.
1: All of them be done then.
0: Have some money left over.
1: Mm-hmm.
0: All right.
1: All right. Do some curbs and sidewalks.
0: I know they try to make this term like crazy, and this term has been hijacked, but stay woke, family. Stay up. No, stay alert.
1: Yes, sir.
0: Put some caffeine in your brain, man.
1: Some definite caffeine.
0: All right, family. Keep your ears at the New Jams.

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1: The beat.
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1: What's up, Muskegon? It's your girl, Jillian. And

0: earlier today, Big Rob, I had a chance to talk to the family of Gerard Jackson, the 28-year-old man who was found dead in a wooded area near the Electric Forest. And we talked for a while. They are going to share their story tomorrow inside the 5 o'clock hour. And they say it's a lot of questions, Rob. And they're not riding with the suicide story because there are just too many questions remain. And we're going to talk about that tomorrow inside the Drive at 5.
1: All right. Yeah, look forward to it.
0: And I felt, hearing the voice from the auntie and from the stepfather, and we might not be able to dive into everything.
1: Publicly,
0: yeah. They've been through a lot, man.
1: Wow.
0: They've been through a lot.
1: Wow.
0: And we're here tomorrow. It's almost every step of the way. They met resistance of what they feel is like an incomplete treatment. On every process, from even from being notified by his friends to the investigation by the police, from how the body was handled. They're gonna talk about it tomorrow. And the stepdaddy, bro, he kind of reminded me of you, bro. He was fuming. How this process has been handled.
1: I can only imagine.
0: And still today, Rob, it's been over a month. Well, it's been less than a month, slightly less than a month, almost a month in a few days. Still haven't got a full report.
1: Wow.
0: Yeah. So that's why we're here. You know what I mean? We're going to be talking about it tomorrow.
1: Let's talk about it.
0: All right, family, back to more music.

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3: Esther Dillard with BIN News Now. Miami-Dade Mayor Daniela Levine Cava stood with lawmakers, healthcare leaders, and business owners to speak out against the end of temporary protected status for Haitian nationals. And Cava says it will seriously impact Miami.
4: We cannot strengthen our economy by pushing lawful workers out.
3: Miami-Dade is home to the largest concentration of Haitians in the country. Meantime, Tropical Storm Bertha's center has made landfall in Louisiana. A tropical storm warning is in effect from the Florida-Alabama border to Morgan City and New Orleans. And Republican Senator John Cornyn of Texas told Politico Tuesday he won't vote to advance two of Trump's ambassador nominees unless the administration releases funds set aside for an HIV and AIDS program credited with saving millions of lives in poor countries, including some on the continent of Africa. Get BIN News Now on demand 24/7 on the iHeartRadio app.
5: Did you know over 70% of students witness bullying in their schools? I'm Michigan State Police Community Service Trooper Martin Miller, encouraging the parents and teachers to talk to students about what to do if they experience or witness an act of bullying. Children should not respond with anger. Get physical or bully back. Encourage students to tell an adult or a teacher if they are being bullied or see someone else being bullied. Take time to talk to your kids about the importance of being a friend and not a bully.

0: All right, Big Rob, I see online that Lil Wayne is praising Trump for the ball.
1: I'm sure he is.
0: Yeah, he's happy. He is in Grand Rapids this weekend, right?
1: Yes.
0: Wow. All right.
1: Him and either 2 Chainz or Future, one of them.
0: Okay. All right. Wow, that's good. There was an arrest in regards to a homicide in the city of Muskegon Heights, right?
1: Yes, sir. And MLive is reporting that Muskegon Heights fatal shooting suspect in custody for April killing charged with open murder. The suspect accused of an April fatal shooting in Muskegon Heights is now facing a murder charge. The shooting happened on April 14th near the intersection of Jarman Street and Hume Street. Someone alerted police of gunfire in the area around 9 p.m. and then dispatchers took a second call reporting a crash at the same intersection. When officers arrived, they found a 32-year-old man inside the vehicle injured from gunshot wounds. Officers from surrounding departments were called to the scene that night for help with crowd control during their investigation. Police discovered evidence of gunfire at the scene. The victim was suffering from multiple gunshot wounds as well as injuries sustained in the crash. A 33-year-old suspect, D'Angelo Johnson, is now in custody and has been denied bond.
0: Oh, wow. Wow. All righty. Also, Muskegon Heights, yesterday, the school of Lindbergh caught on fire. And
1: no.
0: Yeah, my home school. I don't know how bad it's damaged, but the fire department did. They wanted to thank the surrounding areas, fire department, for helping them put this fire out. And they didn't mention how it started. And I don't know.

0: A lot of history there, man. You know, I think that would be a great housing project right there.
1: Yeah.
0: Yeah, a great housing project in the city of Muskegon Heights. So, all right. Any birthdays, man? You got any birthdays? Any shout
1: outs? I don't have any birthdays for this beautiful day out that we have today. Do you have any?
0: I got a few. I got a couple I can put out there in the atmosphere. Tanisha Gary, Jason Davis, Sherry Davis, and T.C. Smith are celebrating a birthday on this beautiful July the 22nd. So, all right, family. DJ Q89 is coming up next with Michaela. They're coming up next. Keep it here. It's Afternoon Jams.
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1: In 1940, Booker T. Washington was the first African-American commemorated with a postage stamp. 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

0: In 1973, movie star Pam Grier was applauded on the cover of MS Magazine after playing Coffee. Coffee was billed as the baddest one-chick hit squad that ever hit town.
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